0: chariot wheel. Wasn't so particular about that chariot wheel. He just wanna see how the chariot feels.
1: Why don't you swing down?

can a mountain exist before it is washed to the sea? 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